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1: Der Schweizer Rocksender Nummer 1.
2: 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Some men you just can't reach. So you get what we had here last week, which is the way he wants it. Well, he gets it.

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I said you look so fine that I really wanna make you mine. 4, 5, 6, come on and get your kicks. Now you don't need

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It's a 1, 2, 3, take my hand and come with me, because you look so fine that I really wanna make you mine. I said, you look so fine that I really wanna make you mine. 4, 5, 6, come on and get your kicks. Now you don't need

And I touched your face, narcotic mind from lace. And I called your name like an addicted to cocaine. Calls all the stuff you'd rather play. And I touched your face, narcotic mind from lace, Mary Jane. And

should fall in battle. My brothers who fight by my side, gather my horse and weapons. Tell

0: ist Virgin Radio.
1: Now this is not the time or the place for broken hearted.